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0: guys put the word out, they just started signing up. 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
5: From the Wilder RV Weather Center, here's a look at SkyTrack weather. Mostly cloudy tonight and a slight chance of a shower and a low in the mid to upper 60s. Better chance of rain on Saturday at 30% during the day and a high in the low 80s, and a better chance still we could see showers into Saturday night, into Sunday, possibly even some thunderstorms. SkyTrack weather brought to you by Gary's Towing. Call 660-885-HELP.
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8: A check of your weather forecast from the Wilder RV Weather Center. Cloudy tonight and a slight chance of showers with a low in the mid-60s. Better chance of rain comes Saturday. 30% likely that we'll see some rain tomorrow during the day and a high in the low 80s. And a 70% chance of a thunderstorm Saturday night. 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
0: All the hits.

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5: From the Wilder RV Weather Center, here's a check of SkyTrack weather. Mostly cloudy tonight, slight chance.

0: Chance of a shower and a low in the mid-60s. Better chance of rain on Saturday at 30% during the day and a high in the low 80s. And still a better chance Saturday night of some showers and possibly a thunderstorm. 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
4: From the Wilder RV Weather Center, here's a look at SkyTrack weather. Mostly cloudy tonight and a slight chance of a shower and a low in the mid to upper 60s. Better chance of rain on Saturday at 30% during the day and a high in the low 80s. And a better chance still we could see showers into Saturday night into Sunday. Possibly even some thunderstorms. SkyTrack weather brought to you by Gary's Towing. Call 660-885-HELP.
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3: A check of your weather forecast from the Wilder RV Weather Center. Cloudy tonight and a slight chance of showers with a low in the mid-60s. Better chance of rain comes Saturday. 30% likely that we'll see some rain tomorrow during the day and a high in the low 80s. And a 70% chance of a thunderstorm Saturday night. SkyTrack weather brought to you by Clint's Bar and Grill, located in Calhoun. Stop in and try the tenderloin.
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11: 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From the Wilder RV Weather Center, here's a check of SkyTrack weather. Mostly cloudy tonight, slight chance of a shower and a low in the mid-60s. Better chance of rain on Saturday at 30% during the day and a high in the low 80s. And still a better chance Saturday night of some showers and possibly a thunderstorm. 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

0: 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Last night we said we had enough. 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
1: From the Wilder RV Weather Center, here's a look at SkyTrack weather. Mostly cloudy tonight and a slight chance of a shower and a low in the mid to upper 60s. Better chance of rain on Saturday at 30% during the day and a high in the low 80s. And a better chance still we could see showers into Saturday night into Sunday. Possibly even some thunderstorms. SkyTrack weather brought to you by Gary's Towing. Call 660-885-HELP.
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From 100 yards, don't you know? 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
3: A check of your weather forecast from the Wilder RV Weather Center. Cloudy tonight and a slight chance of showers with a low in the mid-60s. Better chance of rain comes Saturday. 30% likely that we'll see some rain tomorrow during the day and a high in the low 80s. And a 70% chance of a thunderstorm Saturday night. SkyTrack weather brought to you by Clint's Bar and Grill, located in Calhoun. 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

commercial light. It's private, no more commercial flight. I'm cool with the Neptunes and Mars. Stratosphere, out of here. What a night, what a year, what a life. Saturn down, right, satellite. You can get it if the ticket is right. Dawn, day, afternoon, we can get it tonight. Yeah, you know I love it, but I gotta get back.

0: family. The house is a museum. 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The Addams Family. 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Petite. 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We're gonna pay a call on the Addams Family.
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5: From the Wilder RV Weather Center, here's a check of SkyTrack weather. Mostly cloudy tonight, slight chance of a shower and a low in the mid-60s. Better chance of rain on Saturday at 30% during the day and a high in the low 80s. And still a better chance Saturday night of some showers and possibly a thunderstorm. 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
2: From the Wilder RV Weather Center, here's a look at SkyTrack weather. Mostly cloudy tonight and a slight chance of a shower and a low in the mid to upper 60s. Better chance of rain on Saturday at 30% during the day and a high in the low 80s, and a better chance still we could see showers into Saturday night into Sunday, possibly even some thunderstorms. SkyTrack weather brought to you by Gary's Towing. Call 660-885-HELP.
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5: Hey everyone, I am back in the saddle here at Wilder RV Weather Center with a look at your weekend SkyTrack weather forecast brought to you by Benware Tractor and Auto. Let Patrick Alec and the gang get fixed up for your farm or your home. They're located in both Clinton and in Uri. Well, we are not going to have a washout style weekend, but we need to keep in mind that we do have a chance to see some isolated showers and thunderstorms nearly all weekend long. Temperatures will still be nice though, holding at about average for this time of year into the upper 70s.
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6: What's going on, everyone? I am back in the saddle here at Wilder RV Weather Center with a look at your weekend SkyTrack weather forecast brought to you by Clint's Bar and Grill in downtown Calhoun, where good food and friends meet up. Stop in for some hometown hospitality. Well, we are not going to have a washout-style weekend, but we need to keep in mind that we do have a chance to see some isolated showers and thunderstorms nearly all weekend long. Temperatures will still be nice, though, holding at about average for this time of year into the upper 70s.
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10: Hey everyone, Subby here, and I am back in the saddle here at Wilder RV Weather Center with a look at your weekend SkyTrack weather forecast brought to you by Gary's Towing. 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Well, we are not going to have a

0: washouts all weekend, but we need to keep in mind that we do have a chance to see some isolated showers and thunderstorms all weekend long. Temperatures will still be nice, though, holding at about average for this time of year in the upper 70s.
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4: Hey, everyone. I am back in the saddle here at Wilder RV Weather Center with a look at your weekend SkyTrack weather forecast brought to you by Benware Tractor and Auto. Let Patrick Alec and the gang get fixed up for your farm or your home. They're located in both Clinton and in Uri. Well, we are not going to have a washout-style weekend, but we need to keep in mind that we do have a chance to see some isolated showers and thunderstorms nearly all weekend long. Temperatures will still be nice, though, holding at about average for this time of year into the upper 70s.
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5: What's going on, everyone? I am back in the saddle here at Wilder RV Weather Center with a look at your weekend SkyTrack weather forecast brought to you by Clint's Bar and Grill in downtown Calhoun, where good food and friends meet up. Stop in for some hometown hospitality. Well, we are not going to have a washout-style weekend, but we need to keep in mind that we do have a chance to see some isolated showers and thunderstorms nearly all weekend long. Temperatures will still be nice, though, holding at about average for this time of year into the upper 70s.
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1: Hey everyone, Subby here, and I am back in the saddle here at Wilder RV Weather Center with a look at your weekend Skytrack weather forecast brought to you by Gary's Towing. If you're in a bind and you need a tow, give them a call at 660-885-HELP. Well, we are not going to have a washout style weekend, but we need to keep in mind that we do have a chance to see some isolated showers and thunderstorms all weekend long. Temperatures will still be nice though, holding at about average for this time of year in the upper 70s.
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8: Hey, everyone. I am back in the saddle here at Wilder RV Weather Center with a look at your weekend SkyTrack weather forecast brought to you by Benware Tractor and Auto. 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They're located in both Clinton and in Uri. Well, we are not going to have a washout-style weekend, but we need to keep in mind that we do have a chance to see some isolated showers and thunderstorms nearly all weekend long. Temperatures will still be nice, though, holding at about average for this time of year into the upper 70s.

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12: What's going on, everyone? I am back in the saddle here at Wilder RV Weather Center with a look at your weekend SkyTrack weather forecast brought to you by Clint's Bar and Grill in downtown Calhoun, where good food and friends meet up. Stop in for some hometown hospitality. Well, we are not going to have a washout-style weekend, but we need to keep in mind that we do have a chance to see some isolated showers and thunderstorms nearly all weekend long. Temperatures will still be nice, though, holding at about average for this time of year into the upper 70s.
1: Is coming.
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7: Hey everyone, Subby here, and I am back in the saddle here at Wilder RV Weather Center with a look at your weekend SkyTrack weather forecast brought to you by Gary's Towing. If you're in a bind and you need a tow, give them a call at 660-885-HELP. Well, we are not going to have a washout style weekend, but we need to keep in mind that we do have a chance to see some isolated showers and thunderstorms all weekend long. Temperatures will still be nice though, holding at about average for this time of year in the upper 70s.
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When I was in the third grade, I thought that I was gay, cause I could draw. My uncle was, and I kept my room straight. I told my mom, tears rushing down my face. She's like, Ben, you've loved girls since before pre-K. Tripping. Yeah, I guess she had a point, didn't she? Bunch of stereotypes all in my head. I remember doing the math, like, yeah, I'm good at Little League. A preconceived idea of what it all meant. But those that like the same sex have the characteristics. The right-wing conservatives think it's a decision. And you can be cured with some treatment and religion. Man-made rewiring of a predisposition, playing God. Oh nah, here we go. America the brave still fears what we don't know. God loves all his children. It's somehow forgotten, but we paraphrase a book written 3,500 years ago.

I was gay, I would think hip-hop hates me. Have you read the YouTube comments lately? Man, that's gay, gets dropped on the daily. We become so numb to what we're saying. A culture founded from oppression. Yeah, we don't have acceptance.

press play, don't press pause. Progress march on, with the veil over our eyes. We turn our back on the cause, till the day that my uncles can be united by law. When kids aren't walking around the hallway, plagued by pain in their heart. A world so hateful, some would rather die than be who they are. And a certificate on paper isn't gonna solve it all, but it's a damn good place to start. No law is gonna change us, we have to change us. Whatever God you believe in, we come from the same one. Strip away the fear, underneath it's all the same love.

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7: 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They're located in both Clinton and in Uri. Well, we are not going to have a washout style weekend, but we need to keep in mind that we do have a chance to see some isolated showers and thunderstorms nearly all weekend long. Temperatures will still be nice though, holding at about average for this time of year into the upper 70s.
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4: What's going on, everyone? I am back in the saddle here at Wilder RV Weather Center. We'll look at your weekend SkyTrack weather forecast brought to you by Quinn's Bar and Grill in downtown Calhoun, where good food and friends meet up. Stop in for some hometown hospitality. Well, we are not going to have a washout-style weekend, but we need to keep in mind that we do have a chance to see some isolated showers and thunderstorms nearly all weekend long. Temperatures will still be nice, though, holding at about average for this time of year into the upper 70s.
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10: Hey everyone, Tubby here, and I am back in the saddle here at Wilder RV Weather Center with a look at your weekend SkyTrack weather forecast brought to you by Gary's Towing. If you're in a bind and you need a tow, give them a call at 660-885-HELP. Well, we are not going to have a washout style weekend, but we need to keep in mind that we do have a chance to see some isolated showers and thunderstorms all weekend long. Temperatures will still be nice though, holding at about average for this time of year in the upper 70s.
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1: 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They're located in both Clinton and in Uri. Well, we are not going to have a washout style weekend, but we need to keep in mind that we do have a chance to see some isolated showers and thunderstorms nearly all weekend long. Temperatures will still be nice though, holding at about average for this time of year into the upper 70s.
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it. Said I got drive, I don't need a car. 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I'm doing things they ain't seen before. 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Fall off what? I ain't seen the horse. Called your bluff, better cite the source. 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

0: long time, and as soon as you guys put the word out, they just started signing up. 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
4: What's going on, everyone? I am back in the saddle here at Wilder RV Weather Center with a look at your weekend SkyTrack weather forecast brought to you by Quinn's Bar and Grill in downtown Calhoun, where good food and friends meet up. Stop in for some hometown hospitality. Well, we are not going to have a washout-style weekend, but we need to keep in mind that we do have a chance to see some isolated showers and thunderstorms nearly all weekend long. Temperatures will still be nice, though, holding at about average for this time of year into the upper 70s.
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1: Hey everyone, Subby here, and I am back in the saddle here at Wilder RV Weather Center with a look at your weekend SkyTrack weather forecast brought to you by Gary's Towing. If you're in a bind and you need a tow, give them a call at 660-885-HELP. Well, we are not going to have a washout style weekend, but we need to keep in mind that we do have a chance to see some isolated showers and thunderstorms all weekend long. Temperatures will still be nice, though, holding at about average for this time of year in the upper 70s.
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5: Hey everyone, I am back in the saddle here at Wilder RV Weather Center with a look at your weekend SkyTrack weather forecast brought to you by Benware Tractor and Auto. 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They're located in both Clinton and in Uri. Well, we are not going to have a washout style weekend, but we need to keep in mind that we do have a chance to see some isolated showers and thunderstorms nearly all weekend long. Temperatures will still be nice though, holding at about average for this time of year into the upper 70s.
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6: What's going on, everyone? I am back in the saddle here at Wilder RV Weather Center. We'll look at your weekend SkyTrack weather forecast brought to you by Clint's Bar and Grill in downtown Calhoun, where good food and friends meet up. Stop in for some hometown hospitality. Well, we are not going to have a washout-style weekend, but we need to keep in mind that we do have a chance to see some isolated showers and thunderstorms nearly all weekend long. Temperatures will still be nice, though, holding at about average for this time of year into the upper 70s.
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0: 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We've weathered a few storms ourselves, and we know how to guide you through the unexpected, just like family. 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
1: 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They're located in both Clinton and in Uri. Well, we are not going to have a washout style weekend, but we need to keep in mind that we do have a chance to see some isolated showers and thunderstorms nearly all weekend long. Temperatures will still be nice though, holding at about average for this time of year into the upper 70s.
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2: Hey everyone, Subby here, and I am back in the saddle here at Wilder RV Weather Center with a look at your weekend Skytrack weather forecast brought to you by Gary's Towing. If you're in a bind and you need a tow, give them a call at 660-885-HELP. Well, we are not going to have a washout style weekend, but we need to keep in mind that we do have a chance to see some isolated showers and thunderstorms all weekend long. Temperatures will still be nice though, holding at about average for this time of year in the upper 70s.
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2: What's going on, everyone? I am back in the saddle here at Wilder RV Weather Center. We'll look at your weekend SkyTrack weather forecast brought to you by Clint's Bar and Grill in downtown Calhoun, where good food and friends meet up. Stop in for some hometown hospitality. Well, we are not going to have a washout-style weekend, but we need to keep in mind that we do have a chance to see some isolated showers and thunderstorms nearly all weekend long. Temperatures will still be nice, though, holding at about average for this time of year into the upper 70s.
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0: orderly, neat, sweet, petite. 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
1: 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I am back in the saddle here at Wilder RV Weather Center with a look at your weekend SkyTrack weather forecast brought to you by Benware Tractor and Auto. 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They're located in both Clinton and in Erie. Well, we are not going to have a washout-style weekend, but we need to keep in mind that we do have a chance to see some isolated showers and thunderstorms nearly all weekend long. Temperatures will still be nice, though, holding at about average for this time of year into the upper 70s.
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1: 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If you're in a bind and you need a tow, give them a call at 660-885-HELP. Well, we are not going to have a washout style weekend, but we need to keep in mind that we do have a chance to see some isolated showers and thunderstorms all weekend long. Temperatures will still be nice though, holding at about average for this time of year in the upper 70s.
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6: What's going on, everyone? I am back in the saddle here at Wilder RV Weather Center with a look at your weekend SkyTrack weather forecast brought to you by Quinn's Bar and Grill in downtown Calhoun, where good food and friends meet up. Stop in for some hometown hospitality. Well, we are not going to have a washout style weekend, but we need to keep in mind that we do have a chance to see some isolated showers and thunderstorms nearly all weekend long. Temperatures will still be nice, though, holding at about average for this time of year into the upper 70s.
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13: Hey everyone, I am back in the saddle here at Wilder RV Weather Center with a look at your weekend SkyTrack weather forecast brought to you by Benware Tractor and Auto. Let Patrick Allican again get fixed up for your farm or your home. They're located in both Clinton and in Urie. Well, we are not going to have a washout style weekend, but we need to keep in mind that we do have a chance to see some isolated showers and thunderstorms nearly all weekend long. Temperatures will still be nice though, holding at about average for this time of year into the upper 70s.
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4: Hey everyone, Subby here, and I am back in the saddle here at Wilder RV Weather Center with a look at your weekend SkyTrack weather forecast brought to you by Gary's Towing. If you're in a bind and you need a tow, give them a call at 660-885-HELP. Well, we are not going to have a washout style weekend, but we need to keep in mind that we do have a chance to see some isolated showers and thunderstorms all weekend long. Temperatures will still be nice though, holding at about average for this time of year in the upper 70s.
0: 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I'm standing with the man in the mirror. 104.9 The Biz.

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7: What's going on, everyone? I am back in the saddle here at Wilder RV Weather Center with a look at your weekend SkyTrack weather forecast brought to you by Clint's Bar and Grill in downtown Calhoun, where good food and friends meet up. Stop in for some hometown hospitality. Well, we are not going to have a washout-style weekend, but we need to keep in mind that we do have a chance to see some isolated showers and thunderstorms nearly all weekend long. Temperatures will still be nice, though, holding at about average for this time of year into the upper 70s.
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10: 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Let Patrick Alec and the gang get fixed up for your farm or your home. They're located in both Clinton and in Uri. Well, we are not going to have a washout-style weekend, but we need to keep in mind that we do have a chance to see some isolated showers and thunderstorms nearly all weekend long. Temperatures will still be nice, though, holding at about average for this time of year into the upper 70s.
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2: What's going on, everyone? I am back in the saddle here at Wilder RV Weather Center with a look at your weekend SkyTrack weather forecast brought to you by Clint's Bar and Grill in downtown Calhoun, where good food and friends meet up. Stop in for some hometown hospitality. Well, we are not going to have a washout-style weekend, but we need to keep in mind that we do have a chance to see some isolated showers and thunderstorms nearly all weekend long. Temperatures will still be nice, though, holding at about average for this time of year into the upper 70s.
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5: 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I am back in the saddle here at Wilder RV Weather Center with a look at your weekend SkyTrack weather forecast brought to you by Benware Tractor and Auto. 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They're located in both Clinton and in Uri. Well, we are not going to have a washout-style weekend, but we need to keep in mind that we do have a chance to see some isolated showers and thunderstorms nearly all weekend long. Temperatures will still be nice, though, holding at about average for this time of year into the upper 70s.
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1: Hey everyone, Subby here, and I am back in the saddle here at Wilder RV Weather Center with a look at your weekend SkyTrack weather forecast brought to you by Gary's Towing. If you're in a bind and you need a tow, give them a call at 660-885-HELP. Well, we are not going to have a washout style weekend, but we need to keep in mind that we do have a chance to see some isolated showers and thunderstorms all weekend long. Temperatures will still be nice, though, holding at about average for this time of year in the upper 70s.
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0: Dracula, for lack of a better word, Dracula, cause I'm attacking the rapper at the phrenic nurse. I'm a savage back to put the dagger in the back of competitors. Predator and scavenger, I am a carnivore in a baller. You're at the dollar store, what the fuck you got a wallet for? Y'all are poor, I was living in squalor, but not no more. Now I'm the one they holler for. Up like a dinosaur in a China store, but I'm number 5.
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0: 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What's going on, everyone? I am back in the saddle here at Wilder RV Weather Center with a look at your weekend SkyTrack weather forecast brought to you by Clint's Bar and Grill in downtown Calhoun, where good food and friends meet up. Stop in for some hometown hospitality. Well, we are not going to have a washout-style weekend, but we need to keep in mind that we do have a chance to see some isolated showers and thunderstorms nearly all weekend long. Temperatures will still be nice, though, holding at about average for this time of year into the upper 70s.
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1: Hey everyone, I am back in the saddle here at Wilder RV Weather Center with a look at your weekend SkyTrack weather forecast brought to you by Benware Tractor and Auto. 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They're located in both Clinton and in Uri. Well, we are not going to have a washout style weekend, but we need to keep in mind that we do have a chance to see some isolated showers and thunderstorms nearly all weekend long. Temperatures will still be nice though, holding at about average for this time of year into the upper 70s.
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1: Hey everyone, Subby here, and I am back in the saddle here at Wilder RV Weather Center with a look at your weekend Skytrack weather forecast brought to you by Gary's Towing. If you're in a bind and you need a tow, give them a call at 660-885-HELP. Well, we are not going to have a washout style weekend, but we need to keep in mind that we do have a chance to see some isolated showers and thunderstorms all weekend long. Temperatures will still be nice though, holding at about average for this time of year in the upper 70s.
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3: 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At Wax

0: 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But don't take my word for it. 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
1: 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Your support has really helped programming go well there in Henry County. 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
6: What's going on, everyone? I am back in the saddle here at Wilder RV Weather Center with a look at your weekend SkyTrack weather forecast brought to you by Clint's Bar and Grill in downtown Calhoun, where good food and friends meet up. Stop in for some hometown hospitality. Well, we are not going to have a washout style weekend, but we need to keep in mind that we do have a chance to see some isolated showers and thunderstorms nearly all weekend long. Temperatures will still be nice, though, holding at about average for this time of year into the upper 70s.
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4: 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They're located in both Clinton and in Uri. Well, we are not going to have a washout style weekend, but we need to keep in mind that we do have a chance to see some isolated showers and thunderstorms nearly all weekend long. Temperatures will still be nice though, holding at about average for this time of year into the upper 70s.
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1: Hey everyone, Subby here, and I am back in the saddle here at Wilder RV Weather Center with a look at your weekend SkyTrack weather forecast brought to you by Gary's Towing. If you're in a bind and you need a tow, give them a call at 660-885-HELP. Well, we are not going to have a washout style weekend, but we need to keep in mind that we do have a chance to see some isolated showers and thunderstorms all weekend long. Temperatures will still be nice though, holding at about average for this time of year in the upper 70s.
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6: What's going on, everyone? I am back in the saddle here at Wilder RV Weather Center with a look at your weekend SkyTrack weather forecast brought to you by Clint's Bar and Grill in downtown Calhoun, where good food and friends meet up. Stop in for some hometown hospitality. Well, we are not going to have a washout-style weekend, but we need to keep in mind that we do have a chance to see some isolated showers and thunderstorms nearly all weekend long. Temperatures will still be nice, though, holding at about average for this time of year into the upper 70s.
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10: Hey everyone, I am back in the saddle here at Wilder RV Weather Center with a look at your weekend SkyTrack weather forecast brought to you by Benware Tractor and Auto. Let Patrick Allican again get fixed up for your farm or your home. They're located in both Clinton and in Uri. Well, we are not going to have a washout style weekend, but we need to keep in mind that we do have a chance to see some isolated showers and thunderstorms nearly all weekend long. Temperatures will still be nice though, holding at about average for this time of year into the upper 70s.
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